0: 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And what did on welfare? They put the bill up by £88 billion. So no lectures from them. They failed in the first duty of government.
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0: 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Tim is to carrying someone era.
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